eyes were clear and bright. 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My steps were quick and light. 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